Yeah, we got 3 tickets to the Brand Van concert happening this Monday night at the Pacific Palisades. Are you going to all in if you want to answer a couple of questions? Mainly, what is Todd's favorite cheese?

over there in Iraq. Everybody right here. What you need to do is be thankful for the life you got, you know what I'm saying? Stop looking at what you ain't got. Start being thankful for what you do got.

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1: I look up from the ground to see your sad and teary eyes. You look away from me and I see there's something you're trying to hide and I...

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Every man and every woman, every child, while joining in, doing just what God had planned. I said, Mama, what?

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Listen to the fat bass. It'll show you you're alive. And listen to this fat bass that will send the blood coursing through your veins.

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First you had the sea, then the west, the moon, drugs, the inner journey, the outer journey. We have finally found something worthwhile, something to upstage the

what's going through your mind right now. You're searching for meaning in all of this so you could finally understand the destiny for which you were born. Are you ready for the truth?

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They will come to you when you least expect it. When you trust the not knowing, you will grow beyond the tension. It is your duty to learn how to enjoy yourself

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It's to open the cage and say, baby, fly, fly, fly, fly, fly, fly, fly, fly, fly, fly, fly, fly.

like what life induced me. 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

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You believe in a God that opens eyes? You believe in a God that tells your lies? Or do you believe in me? Do you believe in a God that brings you down? Do you believe in a God that wears a crown? Do you believe in a God that makes you bow? Or do you believe in me?

Our Father, which art in heaven, hallowed be thy name. Thy kingdom come, thy will be done on earth as it is in heaven. And forgive us our trespasses, as we forgive those who trespass against us.